Just then, a duck came waddling round. She was glad that Peter hadn't closed the gate and decided to take a nice swim in the deep pond in the meadow.

0: Seeing the duck, the little bird flew down upon the grass, settled next to her, and shrugged his shoulders.
1: "What kind of bird are you if you can't fly?"
0: said he. To this the duck replied, "What kind of bird are you if you can't swim?" and dived into the pond.

thought, the bird is busy arguing. I'll just grab him. Stealthily, she crept towards him on her velvet paws.

while the duck quacked angrily at the cat. From the middle of the pond,